0: μουσικό κανάλι 105,1.
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1: This is an ode to the most basic city. This is the eulogy to the state I adore.

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I remember my friends in a cool little bar. Don't remember how I wandered this far. How did I meet you and what is your name? How did I get here?

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"Welcome," she said as we entered her place. Some pictures, some music, a drink on the side. We talked till the morning.

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Your heart sweats, your body shakes. Another kiss is all it takes.

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Look at me, still saving this spot where you kept your key. Bear with me, don't turn your back to what did we used to be. Now can't you see, I wanna go no more if you don't set me free. Us, a state I knew and thought that I could trust. Dust, the past and present, no I can't adjust.

that begins. The base is an amalgamation of everything. Rules are not to be played by rebels. The story of never ending. Your introversion led you here. Intuition protected you along the way. Feelings allowed you to be well balanced. And perspective gave you foresight. The top of the mountain is nothing without the climb. Only the strong will survive. Only the strong will survive.

0: mean, no, there are many moments in there where I look like a complete asshole, and I felt like one. And I'm sorry. It would be nice for me to say that and pretend I'm the tough guy, but I'm not that tough.
1: All communication with the outside world has

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You're brilliant though, you thought you know what you are. We weren't enough, but you should know you are. It wasn't right, it's never, but you are. You are.

0: vibration, which you don't have over there.
1: Right.
0: And then I would immediately go into the thought that the rhythm, so whatever. You know, but I'd have this slow, I mean, for right now, you know, I don't compose. But right now, I would start with something that, what the hell is happening?
1: Right.
0: Where is she going with this?

From this distant vantage point, the Earth might not seem of any particular interest. But for us, it's different. Consider again that dot. That's here. That's home. That's us. On it, everyone you love, everyone you know, everyone you ever heard of, every human being who ever was, lived out their lives. The aggregate of our joy and suffering. Thousands of confident religions, ideologies, and economic doctrines. Every hunter and forager. Every hero and coward. Every creator and destroyer of civilization.

dreams, our imagined self-importance, the delusion that we have some privileged position in the universe, are challenged by this point of pale light. Our planet is a lonely speck in the great enveloping cosmic dark. In our obscurity, in all this vastness, there is no hint that help will come from elsewhere to save us from ourselves. The Earth is the only world known so far to harbor life. There is nowhere else, at least in the near future, to which our species could migrate. Visit? Yes. Settle? Not yet. Like it or not,

It has been said that astronomy is a humbling and character-building experience. There is perhaps no better demonstration of the folly of human conceits than this distant image of our tiny world.

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What can anyone give you greater than

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Don't worry, I was up. 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I was up all night, thanks to you.